Truck 1, showing you that medical emergency, 405 East Hughes Road, for a female having difficulty breathing. Cross Street East Right, East to Granite Road, Optional 3.

Water 11, outside fire, 157 Haven Spring Road, 157 Haven Spring Road, cross streets West State Highway F, Spring Branch Lane.

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Stratford truck 83, Stratford engine 85, Stratford engine 81, Stratford chief 81, Stratford battalion chief 83, LR 533, Fairgrove, Ebenezer, Springfield engine 4, Springfield battalion chief 1, there's a building fire, 611 South Charles Way. It's going to be black smoke coming from the roof. No flames seen at this time. 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
1: 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Right, Christian, Battalion 11 will have Avon Spring Command. 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
0: 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I believe the smoke in the area is going to be from a large vegetation control burn on 125.
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Caller's advising the house is going to be on fire. Can see flames. 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
2: 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Ebenezer.

0: 70s or a motor vehicle accident in the area of 10909 North State Highway H. Could be a motorcycle versus deer. 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

0: Ebenezer, show in your mouth, motor vehicle accident, 10909 North State Highway 8 for a motorcycle versus deer. Confirmed address of State Highway 8 and State Highway CC just south of Upsilon 1.
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1: This is going to be at the end of the road. You can see it from here in this backyard. It's going to be down here on the curve at Metal Arc and Glenwood.

Ebenezer Medical Emergency, 1347 East Valley Water Mill Road, Woodland Manor, room 28, Adam Floyd, patient needing transport to Mercy. Officers.

0: Battalion 20 from 22 in private.
1: Go ahead.
0: Your traffic cut out earlier. Did you clear that call with dispatch on Valley Watermill?
1: I was changing channels. What did they advise about the motorcycle?
0: The patient's going to be unconscious on H.
1: Okay, turn the nursing home to EMS only and respond up to H.
0: Copy. Engine 4 is en route to H and CC.

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0: 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We do have smoke in the area. We're going to check the immediate vicinity. Do we have an address on the caller?
1: Car 1 driving on H will be the H and 20. 679 continue in. Second unit, place a sign at the top of there about 26. We're going to have the road blocked.

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1: Six, seven, nine, copies.
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0: 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That's a correction. 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
1: There's Dave. We'll be investigating.

Austin from Engine 3DO. We've come down to Crestview and Metal Arc. We don't have anything back here.

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0: Address updates, 3225 Glenwood Street. It's just going to be a small fire out back. No house fire.
1: That's clear.

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1: 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He's currently conscious. 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Repeated questioning and a little combative with us right now.
0: That's clear. Any vitals?
1: Not yet.

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1: The patient's still conscious. 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
0: That's clear, thank you.
1: His pelvis is intact, and he's not complaining of anything in the abdomen, and his chest is all good also.

0: 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Mm-hmm.
1: Engine 4, command.
0: Do you need us to move up to scene or stay down here at Farmer 26?
2: Actually, if you want to stay there at 26 and if it's safe there, send traffic down 26 and around. We got the roadblock.
0: Copy. We'll continue to redirect.

0: 41 in route with 2, outside fire, 230 East Eagle Circle. Murphy says he's a resident from 230 or 232, burning couch in between the duplexes.
1: Taxi. Crucial Vegetable 1, Charleston scene.

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0: Do you remember these cars up northbound?
1: Copy. GCSO has the intersection down there, so I'm up here and I've got two to go southbound when we can.
0: Copy.

eastbound 65, mile marker 41. Northbound 65, mile marker 41. Cross streets, West State Highway J, tracker turnaround. They shall be on foot.

Trevor Griffin, 81, medical emergency, 400 North State Highway 125 at Love's. It's going to be a female that just gave birth. The baby is not breathing. It's going to be a black Chevy truck. Officer.

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What's it, 1 trillion? That's 136 East Tide Street, 136 East Tide Street. It's a senior citizen's housing, apartment 2525. 72-year-old female with chest pains in her back and chest. I've taken one nitro. Doors unlocked and neighbors on scene. 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

0: Nasal Fire Alarm 3627, North Farm Road 147. It's going to be a smoke and heat detector, possibly a carbon monoxide. 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
0: 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Cross Street Farm Road 102. 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
2: What was your last

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Somebody will need to catch traffic down here off 679 on this end.

But our showing you not to that fire was Farm Road 132 and North Farm Road 35 for a hay bale on fire, heavy smoke coming from the area in the southwest quarter of Channel 5.

Republic Engine 1 medical emergency at the Maverick, 638 East US 60 East, for a female at pump 11 in a blue F-150 who is unconscious, Opsis 4.

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Officers 4. 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
1: Hello, 642, LRT 3, showing units in motor vehicle accident, 6512, South State Highway UU, for vehicle versus deer with injuries. Option 1002. Dispatch to Bodart, go ahead.
0: Shows on scene 132 and 35. I'll be out for investigation.
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5: All right, Chief 3. Chief 3.
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5: 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We're going to return to service.
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0: Great, Captain
1: Butter,
0: it's
1: 10-01.
0: Go ahead. I'm going to be out at the feed lot here at 132 and 35. Do you by chance have any contact information for anybody here?
1: Stand by.
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1: You can continue at your own discretion. This is going to be a hay bale that is on fire in their fence completed isolated area here. I see no reason for you to continue other than unless you want to see it.
0: Is it a controlled burn, can you tell? If not, we're going to put it out.
1: There's no one here. I have not been able to make contact at any of the doors or any of the buildings here at all.
0: All right, we're going to put it out.

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1: Engine 4, you can cancel.
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0: Engine 4, did you have signage up here or just the cones?
1: We had the cones and then a sign just further south of that intersection before the tow truck there.
2: Okay, thank you.
1: Chief 1, do you want us to come pick them up or see you at Station 1?
0: You can return up here. We're still set up. Contact me when you get close. I'll let you know if they pick that sign up or not.

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1: Dispatch, Farmer 147, come in.
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1: Command terminated. 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

0: any suggestion on where we need to pull in?
1: Yeah, just pull in the main entrance right over here. 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You can come in the second drive from where you are. There is a silver Ford Super Duty sitting. 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

0: 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I have units en route to the medical.
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0: County from Bodark, Lieutenant 1. 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
1: Okay, showing you, and that's a medical emergency, 8524 West Farm Road 112 for a male giving ellipsis. Cross streets is Farm Road 81 and Farm Road 89, optional 3.

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1: I'm assuming you put us in route on this.
0: 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Clear the call and in route.
1: Copy that.

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0: 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I've got a sign up here at HNCC. You want me to just grab it and take it to Station 1?
1: That's mine. I can grab it as I go back through.
0: Copy that.
1: Is everything gone down there?
0: Affirmative. The PD is still on scene as the tow truck is just now leaving.
1: Copy. 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
0: /159 and /76. 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
1: 68. Copy. Just go to 1679 if you want to come back through and grab engine 4 stuff south of the scene. We got cones at 26 and then a sign further south of that.
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1: Fire alarm 3527 West Kearney at Courtyard by Marriott. Fire alarm going off. Hospital.

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1: 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Dispatch loves command.
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1: 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Chief 81, Battalion 83 back in.
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0: 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It's just a large plate. Looks like they're doing work on the bridge.
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0: 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Mercy's on scene.
1: 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We're pulling up here just behind you.
2: 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Possible homeless encampment where a fire was started. Option 6.
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William Birchard 2, showing you an emergency medical emergency, 4283 North Farm Road 129 for a male needing electrocyst, Cross Street, Farm Road 92, Farm Road 94, Channel 3.

4319 North 6th, correction, 4319 North 6th Street. 4319 North 6th Street. Cross street to West Sunset Road, West Carmen Street.

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1: We've been canceled by...
0: Engine 12, that's clear. Ladder 11, did you have traffic?
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0: Could you contact the ambulance and tell them to answer me on Ops 3, please?
1: Yes, sir.
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3: Mercy, this is Willard Brush to you.
2: Go ahead.
3: We are going to need you to come in and transport this patient. This is not a simple lift assist.
2: Copy that. I'm in an ETA.
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1: Not quite driveway. Driveway is there on the north side. 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

Fresh 21, Sick Person, McDonald's, Nixa, 401 West Mount Vernon Street, 401 West Mount Vernon Street, Cross Street, South Village Center Street, South Matthew Boulevard. Patient will be in a maroon Mountaineer.

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0: This is clear, I'll be such a mark.

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State Highway 14 East Davis Road. State Highway Patrol asking fire for roadway cleanup.

Engine 1 showing unit, medical emergency, 850 East Catawba, Phelps Grove Park. Mel's going to be laying on the east side of the park, just about 50 yards from the art museum, underneath a tree. He's not responding. Optional 4.

McGee Street. Address is going to be a vacant house. The caller sees smoke with a fire in a backyard in the area. Option 5.

Engine 7, showing your knots loud, Tide Fire, 1466 East McGee Street. Policy smoke and flames in a backyard. Offshore fire.

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Republican Gen 1, Cherokee and Rattlesnake Medical Emergency, 216 North College Avenue, crossroads with West Olive Street, West Grant Street. 12-year-old had a seizure. Ops 4.

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1: Ladder 9 medical emergency, 533 East Montclair Street, apartment 1C, Charles. 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

Ladder 9, speaking in route to medical emergency, 533 East Montclair Street, apartment 1, C as in Charles. Female is 13 weeks pregnant. The baby came out and is in the toilet. They are stating it's not alive. House Channel 4.

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That's 4713 North Farm Road 145. 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Caller woke up to find her husband, possibly J4, laying on the bathroom floor, not breathing. 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We have a full response en route. 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

Officer Ralph to 4713 North Farm Road 145, cross of West Farm Road 86. Caller found her husband laying on the bathroom floor, not breathing. It's cool to the touch. Believes he's possibly J4. We have a full response around. 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

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That's 1446 East Broadmoor Street. The lock point's where the caller is. They said it sounds like a fire alarm coming somewhere from the south, possibly off of Crestview. 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
0: 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They're doing remodeling at this address and left a smoke detector in a rollout trash dumpster.
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The vehicle versus pedestrian. They're unconscious but breathing. Pulse 1.

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1: Go ahead, emergency ops.
0: Yes, sir. I just wanted to inform you that we do not currently have a emergency crew headed your way. I don't suspect that you have Cox en route to you at this time.
1: Did you say Cox was en route?
0: I believe so.
1: Copy.
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1: Hey, for emergency buses, may have transferred to Cox, so I'll call and confirm which one.
2: Copy, let them know that this patient is going to transport.
3: 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We are just navigating our way into the park at this moment.

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0: 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Ops 5.
1: It's Highway 13 and O Ocean. It's north of O.

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0: Clear, rescue 1's in route off 5. Showing all units with the exception of Springfield engine 8 en route to the house fire at Kansas Avenue and State Street. Possible address will be 726 South Kansas Avenue. Either a camper or shed appears fully engulfed. Ops channel 5.
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0: 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Being offensive fire tech. Engine 13 will have Kansas Command. 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
0: Copy. 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

0: 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Ebenezer, go ahead. 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

12, unconscious, signal on Highway J 1690, West the Highway J 1690, West the Highway J, cross street, North 17th Street, North 15th Street.

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0: shots in. 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Ops 3.
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for Republic Engine 2 at Republic High School, 4370 South Retno Drive. An allergic reaction. EpiPen has been used. They are conscious and breathing.

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That's clear, showing Republican Gen 1 en route to the medical emergency at Republic High School, 4370 South Retmo Drive. Subject having an allergic reaction, the EpiPen nurse, an EpiPen has been used. Crosses Wilson's Creek Boulevard and Republic Road.

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Dispatch 2, Willard Station 1 and Station 2 on the Farmer 94 inquiry call. We have the caller on the line advising that they are trapped and flipped, but saying non-injury.

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1: 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Is this going to be on 94 or on Quarry Road?
0: 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It looks like it will actually be on US 160.
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Willard Institute on scene, one vehicle on its side. In the eastbound lanes of US 160, just east of the Farm Road 94 roundabout. Engine 2 is going to go down, get turned around. Have 160 command.

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1: Go ahead.
0: Been responding for a 78-year-old male patient. He's currently seeing O-times for 99% on room air, pulse rate at 91, blood pressure 160 over 100, 160 over 100. Chief complaint today is just going to be headache, jaw pain, uncontrollable tremors, trouble walking. Also stated his urine has a slight odor. Last couple days, wanting transport to CMH. Onset of these symptoms were 5 days ago. They only occur in the morning hours after eating breakfast. Usually dissipate after a couple hours. Other than that, we'll be requesting transport to CMH. You're requesting further at this time.
1: That's clear, thank you. We are en route for CMR 149.
0: Greasy, we will see you shortly.

0: Perfect. Well, the Mercy unit that was en route to you is the Mercy unit that rolled up on the rollover accident on 160. They're starting an additional unit to you. However, it's coming from East St. Louis Street in Springfield.
1: That's clear. We'll try to reach them on upstream a little bit.

0: 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We got one inside.
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1: Copy. We're going to stage our apparatus in front of Mercy.
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0: 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I'm clear on the additional notes.
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2: 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I think we'll be stable. You can return. 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

0: a general fire alarm up 6. Brookline Engine 1, Battalion Chief 3, showing you en route fire alarm 8366, West State Highway 266 for a sprinkler alarm. Up 7. Cross street is 85 and 89.
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1: 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Go ahead.
0: Got a patient report. Got a 34-year-old male. Got lower back pain. Blood pressure is 132 over 92. O2 is at 99%. Heart rate is 88. He is rating his pain out of 10. Do you require anything further?
1: Do we know what hospital we want to go to? And we have an ETA of a drive time from Farm Road, or I'm sorry, Hunt Road and Willard to your location.
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1: Understood. I'll be monitoring Ops 3 if you have any further, but drive time from Hunt Road and Willard.
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Springfield Engine 4 at 65 and I-44, southbound lanes south of for a grass fire. Also have the same at 65 in Kearney that just came in.

Medical emergency for Stratford, brush truck 81, 1524 Holman Road in Webster County. 55-year-old with fluid on their heart and difficulty breathing. Ops 3. Sprinkler pension 4 showing you en route, fire outside, 65 and I-44. Have an additional caller advising near mile marker 53.8.

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Fluid on heart and difficulty breathing. Cross street is Field Crest Lane. Ops 3.

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0: Have you had any other calls? We drove there again, unable to find it.
1: There were three total calls. They were all describing it southbound 65 between I-44 and Kearney.
0: That's clear. We're unable to locate it. We're going to be returning to service.
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It's a female currently unconscious, having multiple back-to-back seizures, room 231, Ops 3.

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0: 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Calls for the City of Republic to be controlled until 1700.
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Will be in the northbound lanes in a maroon Honda CRV, just requesting to be checked out. Off to you.

0: SUV in the middle of the intersection, the black truck southbound on Glenstone. Engine 10 will have Glenstone Command. We'll be out checking for injuries. Ladder 9 on your arrival. Just go ahead and stage.
1: Ladder 9, copy. Stage on arrival.
2: Can you have PV expedite? I do have the intersection of Independence and Glenstone shut down, southbound.
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Ninja Force arrived to the Double Tree. Ninja Force is going to have Double Tree Command. We have nothing showing at this time. Ninja Force will be on investigating.

All responding units to the double tree at 2431 North Flintstone can cancel. This will be a false alarm.

guest letter in a building for Springfield Ladder 91645 West Walnut Lawn, the Willow Creek Apartments, apartment 414. There's a person unable to breathe but refusing EMS, and they smell gas.

for the Mustard Fire brush fire in the area of 3518 County Road 14-552 and 3518 County Road 14-552 in Dogwood Hill. Information came in from Douglas County. Southern Mustard Fire jurisdiction. Woods that are on fire, unknown how much at this time. Time tone at 11.

Southern Monster Fire, Brush Fire, Second Tone, 3518 County Road 14-552 in 3518 County Road 14-552, Dartwood Hill. Information from Douglas County. Woods are on fire. Unknown how large at this time. Second Tone, 1102.

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1: Yes, ma'am. You can show me your responder.
0: Researching route to a brush fire in the area of 3518 County Road 14-552. Again, 3518 County Road 14-552 in Dogwood Hill area. Information from Douglas County. Woods that are on fire. Unknown how large it is at this time. Sharing route 1105.

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1: 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Reporting a contractor that damaged the gas meter. 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
1: 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It doesn't meet criteria.
0: That's clear. We'll be back in service.

0: Willard, fire. Farm Road 68 Command. This is Mercy Unit 3221. You got a copy?
1: 3221. This is Willard Brushman. I've got a copy. Go ahead.
0: Just to let you know, we're going to have a little bit of a time. We're coming from 13 Highway on BB, so we'll be there in about 11 minutes now.
1: That's clear. We're attempting to make access to the house.

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Silver minivan versus a white GMC. 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

Franco Engine 13 showing you en route for the smoke investigation at Kansas Expressway and Brand, south of on the west side. Seeing smoke coming from a ditch, no flames, possibly out from the woods. Winds are west-southwest at 12, ops 5.

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1: Yes, ma'am. You can show me arriving on scene. I'll be assuming command. I have one large pile of scrap wood on fire. We'll be out for fire attack.
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0: 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Patients had passed out and now disoriented with a knot on the head. Cross street is Farm Road 156. Cox is en route, Ops 4.
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0: 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Engine 1, I'll sign the investigation.
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EMS bulletin for North White Oak, Massey Senior Apartments, apartment 15, again, apartment 15. You have a 62-year-old female passed out approximately half an hour ago. She's breathing, responsive. 1240.

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Battlefield Engine 1, a medical emergency at 3935 South Hemlock Avenue. Someone's unable to breathe. Cox is in route, Ops 4.

Battlefield Engine 1, a medical emergency, 3935 South Hemlock Avenue, cross streets provided of Wilderness and Timberline. Unable to breathe, crashes in route, ops 4.

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showing Willard brushstroke 1, brushstroke 3, Willard engine 1, en route to the fire outside 4274 North Farmer 101. Out of control, controlled burn, approximately 30 feet out of its burn area. No current structures in danger. Winds are west, southwest 5. Crosses 94 and Oak,

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1: 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I'm still showing brush truck 3 and engine 1 on the fire outside at 101 at a 20-minute mark.
0: Copy. 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

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Ops 5.

Fire for Springfield Battalion, Chief 1, Engine 6, Engine 7, Engine 10, Ladder 9, Rescue 1, Tower 11. Kelly Dental, 3424 South Culpeper Court. Originally reporting smoke through the building, then advising just smoke, smell, no flames.

Covington 4 showing you en route for the fire alarm 4695 South Farmer and 141. So the in-basement smoke alarm keeps saying fire. Caller may not be on scene. That's 5.

exception of Engine 6 and Ladder 9 en route to the possible building fire, 3424 South Culpeper Court, Kelly Dental. Originally reporting smoke through the building and just smoke smell and no flames seen. 6 and Ladder 9 showing you en route as well. Up 6.

engine tends to arrive at 3424 South Culpeper. I do have a single story dentist office. Nothing showing. Engine 10 will have Culpeper Command. We'll be out investigating. All units stage upon arrival.

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0: 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We're going to attempt to make our way to the target spot.
1: Copy that. We're back in the server room. We're finding a strong odor again. We're attempting to locate.

He lives in 13, right outside 2521 West Water Street. The neighbor west of is burning plastic. Oops, 5.

2521 West Water Street. Neighbor west of is burning plastic. Car said it might be a controlled burn. There's a male outside with it. Cross street of Clifton Avenue, West Avenue. 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

fence was on fire attached to the house. 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

Brooklyn, Vodark, Battlefield Battalion 2, Battle Engine 3, Ebenezer, Willard Station 2, House Fire, 6251, West Farm Road 140. Car is not on scene. Someone on scene saying it was on fire. There are people on the property. Unable to tell if anyone is in the barn. Ops 5.

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0: Battalion 2-3, Brooklyn Engine 1, Brooklyn Engine 3, Wood Engine 2, showing you en route to house fire at 6251 West Summer 140. Callers on scene, someone on scene saying it's on fire. Getting additional callers advising it will be the barn on fire. There are vehicles close on the west side. I don't know if anyone is inside the barn. No cross. Corrected ops is ops 6.
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Rebel and Battalion 3's arrived. We have a large wood barn fully engulfed. Be out with 140 Command. This is going to be a working defensive fire attack. We do have vehicles to the north of the structure catching at this time.

Revlon Battalion 3 has arrived. We have a large wood barn fully engulfed. Be out with 140 Command. This is going to be a working defensive fire attack. We do have vehicles to the north of the structure catching at this time.

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I'm going to assign you to fire attack. Take over the red line. 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
2: 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Unless you can get an engine on the south side and stretch a hand line.
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1: Go ahead.
3: 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Do you want us to grab my brush unit?
1: Yes, please.
3: Being around shortly. One man, so you're going to have to sign me a helper. Command Willard, Tender 3.
1: Republic Chief 1, upon arrival in the sign, Republic Engine 2's crew to you.
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0: You're about to get bumped up. Battlefield's going to move their truck out of the way. And I'll have you on discharge nursing operations.
1: Understood.
2: Command from Fire Tech.
0: Jack, go ahead.
2: No, this tree right in front of you is on fire and it is rotted out and hollow at the bottom.
0: That's clear. Once it becomes a hazard, we'll knock it down. Right now, we'll just leave it and stay on fire tech.
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0: Safety from command. How are we looking on that field?
1: We're keeping in check with what we got, but we can still use the brush truck. When he gets on scene, have him come through the gate right here on the, what would be the A side of the barn. We'll push him around the east side in the field.
0: Copy.

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1: Negative, sir. Stage with your apparatus. I'll pull you if I need you right now. I'll need you on water supply.
0: Copy, stage and apparatus.
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3: 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Chief complaint today was home health care, who's not on scene, wanted his glucose check. 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Family states also was cold and clammy. Blood pressure is 154 over 98, 154 over 98, pulse rate of 76, and 94% on room air. Family just wanted to check out a little bit more before we can make a transport decision, and we'll go from there.
2: 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We have drive time from Kansas 44.
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0: Okay, I'm coming up now. Where is this gate exactly?
1: I believe it's east of this F-350 that's in the yard. There's a red 1500 in the road. You're going to be east of that if you keep going east.
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1: 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Oh, you're in standby for 20 minutes more. 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

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Tan blue truck. What's the response? 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
2: Okay, 3 4 is going to have Kearney command.

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1: Route 18, go ahead.
2: Do we know, is the driver still in the vehicle in the creek, or are they outside of the vehicle?
1: Letter 8, they're still in the vehicle. They're trying to get them out now.
2: That's clear. Will you go ahead and add rescue onto this call?
1: Affirmative.

0: 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I went in and had them added.
1: Not good.
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0: I did not do a second alarm.

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1: 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So turn left on Catalpa, Rescue 1.
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0: command. 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
1: Rush 1, go ahead.
0: The fire on the east side of the property has been extinguished. We're coming back around to where you're at.
1: That's clear. And is that the full field or just the east side fire line?
0: So it got out of your field into the neighbor's field on the east side, and the neighbor's field's short grass. It's extinguished. Then we hit your field through the fence line. It appears your side appears to be out.
1: That's clear. Thank you.

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1: That's clear. Thank you.
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0: Willard and Battlefield Engine 3 are still attacking. They have not been to rehab yet. Brookline Engine 1 crew that arrived late has still not gone to rehab yet.
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2: 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Thank you very much.

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0: 7, Tower 11, Mortar B, Blackson, East Sunset Street, South Fremont Avenue. A white Tesla and a yellow Fiat, one requesting EMS, getting additional calls that the yellow Fiat is possibly smoking. Ops 2.
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1: Lincoln 7, Tower 11, showing you en route. Border vehicle accident, Sunset and Fremont. Another additional caller advising that one of the patient's wrists is broken. 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

0: ladder 11, residential fire alarm, 3986 Mariner Road, 3986 Mariner Road, Cross Street, Churchill Village, Linden View Circle.
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0: Two-car NVA, T-bone style NVA at the intersection, northbound lanes. Engine 7 will have Sunset Command. Tower 11 stage on arrival.

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1: Marshall fire, mutually. Burbrush fire at 37. 714, State Highway Double C Charles. They're requesting manpower in a brush truck, 1643.

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0: Okay, all accounted for.

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0: Ashgrove Medical Emergency 14808 was from Road 68. 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Alt 3.
1: Go ahead.
2: This is 9, we're currently out there.
1: They are on scene. They've been on scene for a while.
2: That's clear. 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
1: Go ahead.
0: Can we shut down the white 2.5 for relocating?
1: That's clear. 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
0: Okay, and you...

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0: Copy that. Thank you.

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0: three, you got me to stand by in the district for cover, please.
1: Charlie Sock, fire attack from command.
2: Right.
1: Our fire attack supervisor's gone to rehab. 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
2: Copy that.

0: 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Also, we're due for a 20-minute mark.
1: Oh,
2: I want you to focus on your fire jacket.
0: They're unreadable, but right now I've got Battlefield and Republic and Willard assigned to fire tech.

0: 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You can continue 20-minute mark.
1: I'm clear.
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1: 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We're all accounted for.
0: And correct from my last traffic, I've got Republic in the rehab, so I believe just Willards, Manpower, and Battlefield Engine 3.
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1: Correction, odor investigation in the area of 716 West Hubble, 716 West Hubble. Caller advised that when he was driving by this area, he believed he could smell what was like sulfur or sewer. He advised last night he also smelt it in the area of Sunset Avenue where he lives, 1706.
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1: Sulfur sewer. Also was observing it in the area of Sunset Avenue, 1707.
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1: 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People are burning stuff in the front yard. 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

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Callers evacuating, Ops 9.

Springfield Engine 1, Ladder 3, motor vehicle accident, North National Avenue, East Trafficway Street. Two vehicles involved. One female complaining of head and stomach pain. PD on scene, Ops 1.

0: 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Thinks there's a gas leak in the house. Someone's unconscious. 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
0: Springfield Engine 1, Ladder 3, showing you now to a motor vehicle accident, North National Avenue, East Trafficway Street. So a gray Ford Bronco and a gray car. PD's on scene. One female is complaining of head and stomach pain. They'll be right in the intersection. Ops 1.

0: command from investigator group. We don't have any smoke or flames inside. There's a light that's out of the ceiling that he said popped and smoldered. We're not having any fire in the attic. All units can stage for now.
1: Copy, all units stage.
2: 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The caller is now saying everyone might be out of the house now, and they're awake. Ops 3.
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1: Bond. PD's also on scene. There's a male laying on the front porch, and they're going to open the door to air it out some more.
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0: pretender to.
1: Yeah, when you leave, go ahead and leave us on the call. 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

4292 White Oak Road, crossroads of State Highway KK and Fair Oak Lane. Approximately an acre on fire. About 100 foot from any structures off 7.

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Engine 10, medical emergency, 1349 East Republic Road at Walgreens. There's a male passed out in the bathroom. Also showing you en route to that. 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
0: 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The patient left the scene.
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1: We do not at this time. I can get them started.
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1: I have a unknown injury accident in Brookline's jurisdiction. 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Do you want to respond to this one?
0: Yeah, go ahead and send it to the MDT and we'll head that way.
1: I'm clear.

Republican due to unknown injury accident, approximate location of 5388 West State Highway EE. 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

0: Republic Engine 2 fire outside West Farm Road 150 and South Bisk Avenue. I'll be on the north side. There's some burning on the property off Channel 5.
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0: Just letting you know, you probably heard I'm responding to that. I'll let you know, maybe you can get turned around.
1: 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Order responding non-emergent. If you want to advise, if you arrive before we do.
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1: 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Jump to locate.